It's not time to make a change. Just relax, take it easy. You're still young, that's your fault. There's so much you have to know.

Michael Bolton. How am I supposed to live without you? E ele aqui a dar lugar ao Kenny Rogers.

Coward of the County, Kenny Rogers, Jason Fundo e a Roberta Miranda.